Country 92.5 KTWB, Julia Kay, Wednesday night. Thank you for having us on, whatever you might be doing this evening. It's Kenny Chesney and Carrie.

0: The Country, 92.5 KTWB, Kenny Chesney and Carry On. So do you know what Victoria Cross from Sioux Falls and Stacy Sneller from Little Rock, Iowa, do you know what they have in common? They both won tickets this week to go see Casey Donahue. Friday, November 20th at the District right here in Sioux Falls. All they had to do was text in my keyword and get in the running for our nightly drawing that I'm doing. And that keyword tonight is Casey, C-A-S-E-Y. Text that to me tonight, 605-274-9250. You could go see Casey Donahue along with Stacy and Victoria. You're next. You just got to text it. 605-274-9250. Casey, C-A-S-E-Y.
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She got the best of me, Luke Combs. 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

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Julia K., how you doing? Hope you had a great day. And a very good evening going on for you as well. Here's Lauren Elena, Chase Matthew, and all my exes on KTWB.

0: Big Country, 92.5 KTWB, Lauren Elena, Chase Matthew, and all my exes. So I've got the Casey Donahue tickets I'm giving away every night this week, and all you'll have to do is text me the keyword. It's just that simple. He'll be at the District Friday, November 20th. 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We've got all the details for you. Tonight, you just have to text the keyword, and you'll get into tonight's drawing for a pair of tickets. The keyword tonight is Casey, C-A-S-E-Y. You text that to me, 605-274-9250, and we'll let you know again tomorrow who the winner is for tonight's round of our ticket giveaway. Let's go check out Ryan Kelly's entertainment update right now on KTWB.
1: 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How cool is that? 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In sports, CBS says there's no timetable for a decision regarding Tony Romo, whether he's going to come back or not following his drunk driving arrest. Finally, can you guess who this is? You go.

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7: Big country weather.
8: It's going to turn rainy in this area after midnight tonight. Could be a decent rain. Our overnight low 66. Tomorrow, continuation of the rain. Thinking 3/4 of an inch to inch type of amounts. Thursday's also going to be much cooler. A high of just 78 with an east breeze. Friday, cloudy with some light showers. High temp of 77. From the Storm Center, KLOL-AN TV, I'm Jay Trobeck.

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0: Big Country, 92.5 KTWB, Zach John King, and Get to Drinkin'. Julia K., happy Middle Child Day. It is National Middle Child Day. I did not forget. So it's a day where you see a lot of people trying to be funny about the middle child. And, you know, no one remembers National Middle Child Day. But it was one I saw today. When you're not first, but you're not last. A little more positive, right? I was trying to see if there were any country music artists who were middle children. And I couldn't find any. So I don't know. Britney Spears is. Miley Cyrus, I believe. So there's a couple of them out there. But I am not a middle child. I'm the baby. And I've got another long set of commercial-free number one country coming up here. Riley Green, Cody Johnson. We'll get Montgomery Gentry up here, too, on KTWB.
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1: A Hazer Ranch hand in a pinch, man. Hotter than the red on the cattle brand. Cause she's a gold digger with a quick trigger. 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
1: 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Cody Johnson, fun little song from him and Horseback. 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George Strait, I've got him coming up. Kane Brown, Scotty McCreery, too. We are going to take a listen to Doc's Dumb Dumb of the Day now on Big Country, KTWB.
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3: Thank you, Chris. Today's Dumb Dumb comes from Flagstaff, Arizona.
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4: Okay.
3: But a good lesson nonetheless.
4: Okay.
3: On a Flagstaff Saturday. Well, I guess it was Saturday everywhere. Anyway, Saturday, an Arizona state trooper pulled a driver over for a broken taillight.
4: Okay.
3: But when they talked to the driver, the trooper couldn't help but notice what they called obvious signs of impairment.
4: Okay.
3: Unquote. The driver then did something most don't. They admitted to drinking and driving.
4: Oh.
3: Just to make sure the driver was given a blood alcohol test, and they were right.
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4: Oh.
3: So far, none of this incident was particularly out of the ordinary until the trooper caught sight of the driver's license plate.
4: Mm-hmm.
3: It was a vanity plate that read, oh, boy. Arrive alive.
4: Oh, no.
3: The frame around the plate also had a message. It said, drive sober or get pulled over. Thank you, Flagstaff motorist, for possibly our most ironic dum-dum story thus far. And we've been doing this a while. So today's lesson is just 4 words long. Practice what you preach. 8 more words. You are Doc's Dumb Dumb of the Day.
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4: It's going to be cloudy and rainy overnight tonight after midnight. Our overnight low 66. Tomorrow, cloudy, more rain showers. Could total 3/4 of an inch to an inch type of rain. Otherwise, Thursday's high 78 with an east breeze. Friday, cloudy with some lighter showers and a high temp of 77. More rain on Saturday, high 80. From the Storm Center, I'm meteorologist Jay Trobeck.

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0: 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Julia K, my keyword tonight for those Casey Donahue tickets. Casey, C-A-S-E-Y. Text it to 605-274-9250. We'll get you in the drawing for the next pair of tickets that we're giving away here tonight. That show's Friday, November 20th at the District. Now, coming up here in two Saturdays, on the 22nd, it's Macross and Boys Ranch Extreme Event Challenge Rodeo. 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

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Did you just love him at the Sioux Empire Fair? Rodney Atkins. My daughter went and she said it was the best one.

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Tomorrow afternoon, it's the Lake Lorraine Farmers Market. It goes from 4 until 7. It's in the parking lot between Hobby Lobby and Dave & Buster's, right on the east side of Lake Lorraine. 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

0: Big Country, 92.5 KTWB, Hudson Westbrook. That's Painted You Pretty. Julia K till 11. Did you know it's National Vinyl Record Day? I heard Robert Hawk talking about it earlier. And we have that on Facebook, asking you what the first vinyl record was that you ever bought. And now they're coming back. It's like for a while, nobody was buying them. And now everybody wants to go buy vinyl again. Mine was Sylvia, her Nobody album. That was the first vinyl record I owned, and I owned every single one that she put out. By golly. You can go ahead and comment on Facebook on our page there on what your first one was. Brad Paisley's on the way, Cody Johnson, Luke Bryan coming up here too on Big Country, KTWB.
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8: Big Country weather.
9: It's going to turn rainy in this area after midnight tonight. Could be a decent rain. Our overnight low is 66. Tomorrow, continuation of the rain. Thinking 3/4 inch to inch type of amounts. Thursday's also going to be a much cooler, a high of just 78 with an east breeze. Friday, cloudy with some light showers, high temp of 77. From the Storm Center, Keller Land TV, I'm Jay Trobeck.

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0: Big Country, 92.5 KTWB, Luke Bryan Country, and she knows it. So I was just noticing, and here we are on the 12th of August, and I just now noticed this entire month is National Dog Month. The dogs have an entire month, and I've just now finally spoken of it. So I think that means you need to text us pictures of your dog. We've got to celebrate your dogs. So I want to see a picture of your dogs. 605-274-9250. Text me your little puppies. I want to see them. We got to celebrate National Dog Month. Another long set of commercial-free number one country coming up here. Morgan Wallen, Sam Hunt, Jason Aldean. I'm Big Country, KTWB.
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Sam Hunt. Lainey Wilson. She's at the Buffalo Chip in Sturgis tonight. She was out there last night singing too with Miranda Lambert.

0: Big Country, 92.5 KTWB, phone, keys, wallet, Lainey Wilson. Hopefully she doesn't lose any of that when she's out there at Sturgis here. It'd be hard to find back out there. Tonight, her performance last night, she was at the Full Throttle. Miranda Lambert was doing a show there, so Lainey Wilson joined in on some songs. Gretchen Wilson was there singing with her, too. All three of them were up on stage at one point. Julia K, I am just about out of here. Don't forget to text my keyword tonight, Casey, C-A-S-E-Y, to 605-274-9250. Get in the running to win tonight's tickets to go see Casey Donahue at the District on November 20th. And we will pick a winner tomorrow morning. I'll let you know tomorrow night who won those. Brooks and Dunn on the way. Zach Top, going to check out that forecast, too, on KTWB.
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10: Big Country weather.
11: It's going to be cloudy and rainy overnight tonight after midnight. Our overnight low 66. Tomorrow cloudy, more rain showers. Could total 3/4 of an inch to an inch type of rain. Otherwise, Thursday's high 78 with an east breeze. Friday cloudy with some lighter showers and a high temp of 77. More rain on Saturday, high 80. From the Storm Center, I'm meteorologist Jay Trobeck.

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10: It's going to turn rainy in this area after midnight tonight. Could be a decent rain. Our overnight low is 66. Tomorrow, continuation of the rain. Thinking 3/4 inch to inch type of amounts. Thursday's also going to be a much cooler, a high of just 78 with an east breeze. Friday, cloudy with some light showers, high temp of 77. From the storms, I'm Rick Hello, Land TV.

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17: Big Country weather.
18: Cloudy and rainy again today and cooler. Our high just 78 with that rain, and east breeze 10 to 20 miles an hour. Friday, mostly cloudy. A few lighter showers possible. High 77 with an east breeze. Saturday, a good chance of more rain showers. High temp of 80. Sunday, partly cloudy at 80 again. From the Storm Center, I'm meteorologist Jay Trobeck.

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21: Cloudy and rainy today and cooler. The high 78 with an east breeze 10 to 20 miles an hour. On Friday, cloudy skies and some lighter rain showers. It'll look pretty light. Otherwise, Friday's high 77 with an east breeze. Saturday, cloudy, more widespread rain showers again. A high of 80 and partly cloudy 80 on Sunday. From the Storm Center, I'm Jay Trobeck.

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21: Cloudy and rainy today and cooler. The high 78 with an east breeze 10 to 20 miles an hour. On Friday, cloudy skies and some lighter rain showers. It'll look pretty light. Otherwise, Friday's high 77 with an east breeze. Saturday, cloudy, more widespread rain showers again. A high of 80 and partly cloudy 80 on Sunday. From the Storm Center, I'm Jay Trobeck.

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1: Big Country Weather!
13: Cloudy and rainy again today and cooler. Our high just 78 with that rain, and east breeze 10 to 20 miles an hour. Friday, mostly cloudy. A few lighter showers possible. High 77 with an east breeze. Saturday, a good chance of more rain showers. High temp of 80. Sunday, partly cloudy and 80 again. From the Storm Center, I'm meteorologist Jay Trowback.

0: Hey there, I'm Cody Johnson, and this is my song, Horseback. I just want my horseback. This song ain't about a horse. 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It's fun, and I love it.
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0: He's a ranch hand in a pinch, man. 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

0: 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Intech, they're helpful.
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8: Cloudy and rainy today and cooler. The high 78 with an east breeze 10 to 20 miles an hour. On Friday, cloudy skies and some lighter rain showers. It'll look pretty light. Otherwise, Friday's high 77 with an east breeze. Saturday, cloudy, more widespread rain showers again. A high of 80 and partly cloudy 80 on Sunday. From the Storm Center, I'm Jay Trobeck.

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1: Oh, good morning.
0: Hi.
1: Rain in the Sioux Empire this morning. Much needed rain.
0: Just rain.
1: Just raining.
0: Just full on rain.
1: They're saying showers and thunderstorms pretty much all morning long.
0: I had the lightning.
1: Did you?
0: I didn't notice any thunder.
1: Okay.
0: I didn't feel the thunder.
1: But
0: I saw the lightning.
1: So no
0: thunder. Thunder! But I woke up and I was like, oh, it's raining pretty good out there.
1: Yep.
0: And then that kept up. And then I got in my car and I drove and it just rained. Just rained. Just rained.
1: Solid, steady.
0: Enough rain,
1: steady rain
0: to slow you down, too, on the road.
1: I hit a couple of spots in town where I thought, oh, that's, I should have looked before I drove there.
0: Yeah, there was, it's below speed limit. Not much, but, you know.
1: And
0: you know what I mean. I mean, it's not 40, but it's
1: like
0: not.
1: You give road conditions, but you do it like.
0: It's not full speed.
1: The guy next door who's sitting on his porch.
0: That's me. I'm the guy next door.
1: The casual weather forecast. You know, just keep an eye on it.
0: It's raining.
1: Good luck out there.
0: Hey there.
1: Let's take a look at your ag update. 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
2: With your ag news, I'm Farm and Ranch Director Sarah Heinrich. USDA meteorologist Brad Rippey provides the rundown on spring wheat harvest progress and crop condition for the period ending August 9th.
3: For spring wheat, dealing with the wildfire smoke in the air pretty much every day over the last couple of weeks, 24% of the U.S. spring wheat harvested on August 9th. That is ahead of the five-year average of 19% and last year's 14%. We did see some very quick progress in South Dakota, big jump from 39 to 65% harvested, staying ahead of the five-year average of 53%. On the slower side, Montana, just 17% harvested, but harvesting about a sixth of the crop during the week, still behind the five-year average of 25%. Again, we will continue to look at those condition numbers at least for another week or two until harvest gets near the halfway mark. Looks like we'll finish the year with just over half of the crop, 51% currently rated good to excellent for spring wheat, 16% very poor to poor. Certainly not optimal, but very close to what we ended up with last year at this time in 2025. 49% of the crop was good to excellent, 18% was rated very poor to poor.
2: Once again, that's USDA meteorologist Brad Rippey. With your ag news, I'm Farm and Ranch Director Sarah Heinrich for the Growing Harvest Ag Network.
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2: It's kind of a soggy morning.
1: Mm-hmm.
2: That's all right. We need
1: and
2: the rain.
1: It's raining out.
2: What was that last noise?
1: Oh, wow.
2: It sounded like you said something.
1: Yeah.
2: It felt made me uncomfortable.
1: Zigaboo.
2: Mm-hmm. It's raining in 69 now in downtown Sioux Falls.
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4: Scattered showers and thunderstorms continue to rumble through the region this morning. We do expect a decrease in the rain and a high of 76 this afternoon. Northeasterly wind at 15 to 25. More scattered areas of showers and thunderstorms tonight. Low temperature 65. And tomorrow we'll return to a high at 77. That's the latest on your weather from the Storm Center at Kittleland TV. I'm meteorologist Brian Karstens.
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1: We're told. 76 for a high today. It's 69 right now. And that was Chris and Doc's classic jukebox.
0: Edwina Mack and Bowl. If anybody gets that,
1: call 605.
0: Please call us or text
1: 274-9250.
0: In 1988, Willie Nelson became the first artist ever to have an album spend 10 years on the Billboard Country chart as Stardust logged its 520th week on the chart.
1: 10 years later. That is one of my favorite albums.
0: It's one of the best. And it gets better over and over. Like there
1: yes,
0: are
1: the older you get.
0: I think, man, that's a good album. I should listen to that again. And then a year later, I'm like, man, that is a good album. I should listen to that again. It's so good.
1: Huh? Back and bowl. But did we
0: know?
1: Back and bowl.
0: All right. It's 548.
1: Call us if you know. If you know, you know.
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0: I imagine new web pictures for the Chris and Doc Show. It's 6 o'clock. Good morning.
1: Nope.
2: Who's ready for an awesome day?
3: 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I'm left-handed.
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3: She's left-handed.
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6: See, I'm a southpaw.
7: Southpaw.
6: A southpaw means you're left-handed.
8: I'm left-handed.
9: It's International Left-Handers Day.
5: Sinister being Latin for left-handed.
10: Raise your left hand.
11: I see you're left-handed.
9: Happy International Left-Handers Day.
4: It's showtime.
1: We're cooler. Left-handers?
0: Yeah.
1: Cooler than...
0: right-handers, all of you. All of you right-handers.
1: We have the majority.
0: Yeah, that's fine.
1: You are a lefty. Ooh, do I know any other lefties?
0: My son.
1: My son is a lefty.
0: There's like 7 lefties in the building.
1: Really?
0: Yeah, in radio, way like half of us are left-handed.
1: Huh.
0: Yeah.
1: There's I don't know that to be true.
0: Yeah.
1: I've never noticed.
0: Look at me.
1: I don't see hands.
0: I'm telling you it's true. I don't see. It's also National Filet Mignon Day.
1: Well, I'm in. Why would you just say no? Just
0: why would
1: cut
0: you?
1: Cut it left-handed.
0: Just you got to combine the two. I'm at an advantage today.
1: Yes, you are.
0: For sure. Matter of fact, we'll do the opposite of when we have fish, and I'll cut yours today. I'll cut your filet mignon as opposed to when we have fish, and you're like, here, try this. I'm like, oh, thank you, buddy.
12: Areas of showers and thunderstorms continue to track through the region.
1: What's
12: this
1: wrong with you?
12: High today at 76 degrees, northeasterly winds at 15 to 25. Most of that rain will be tapering off, though, this afternoon. Low tonight, 65. We expect additional scattered showers and thunderstorms in the region. Tomorrow's high at 77. From the Storm Center at Kettleland TV, I'm meteorologist Brian Karstens.
13: From the Kettle.com News Center, I'm Tom Rooney. He agreed to a plea deal in a deadly crash. Now he wants a lighter sentence. Damian Lorelez had alcohol and drugs in his system following a 2024 crash that killed 2 teenage passengers in Sioux Falls. He was sentenced to 40 years after being heard on a phone call saying he couldn't show remorse in the courtroom without laughing. He's expected to appear in court today. A Pine Ridge man faces 14 felony charges for a 2024 homicide in Sioux Falls. Robin Swallow has pleaded not guilty by reason of insanity. He's accused of beating 64-year-old Michael Colvin to death near 12th and Cleveland Avenue. And a close call for 2 South Dakota Highway Patrol troopers. They were nearly struck by lightning, and millions have seen the proof in a viral video featuring the strike captured on body cam footage. They walked away unharmed. From the Kettle.com News Center, I'm Tom Rooney.
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1: KTWB. Kind of snuck up on us there. 613 under cloudy skies and some light rain now in downtown Sioux Falls. High today, a little bit cooler than we've been used to, right around 74. And kind of a chance of some rain pretty much all day long.
0: Ah, spring. When you wake up and you go, oh, it must be raining out because the dog's wet. The dog just jumped on the bed to wake me up, and she's wet.
1: Did the wobble, wobble, wobble, and now there's water everywhere. It's a little soggy this morning.
0: Oh, man.
1: Look, we needed the rain, and I'm glad it's not with any severe weather.
0: It's just steady rain.
1: Yes.
0: Oh, I'm going to
1: pretty and
0: have some zucchini later.
1: Oh, I bet you are. I bet I'm going to have some, too.
0: I think so. I was out in the yard yesterday. I was like, man, we just need a little rain, and this thing's going to pop right back out.
1: It was all you.
0: And here we go. Here it is. So just be aware out there. It's heavy enough, too, to, like, be noticeable on the road and stuff.
1: Yes. It could impact your travel this morning. Be aware of that. There's some standing water in areas.
0: Not enough to not come into work.
1: Well, no, of course not. It's rain.
0: Enough to miss the start of your show.
1: Oh, yes.
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Doc's Dum Dum of the Day. Ready to go right after Jason Aldean.

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1: KTW, Jason Aldean's latest on the Chris and Doc Show. Good morning. It is 6:20. Well, I'm going to round up now. 6:29. Cloudy skies. Still some showers rolling through the area, and that might kind of be our Thursday today. Chances of some thunderstorms this morning. The forecast calls for thunderstorms possible till around 1 with rain, and then a chance of rain after 1 o'clock. We'll get more in depth. Brian Kirsten standing by in the Kelvil Land Live Doppler Storm Center. Tom Rooney has your Thursday morning headlines. We'll get to that after we take care of this.
0: It's time to meet Doc's dum-dum of the day.
1: Thank you, Chris. Today's dum-dum comes from Sacramento, California.
0: Okay.
1: 35-year-old Joshua Thatch is one of those guys police in Sacramento are familiar with.
0: Mm-hmm.
1: They've met before.
0: Sure.
1: In fact, Josh is currently on probation for multiple vehicle thefts, stolen vehicle-related convictions, and grand theft.
0: Mm-hmm.
1: Let's just say it would do Josh good to keep his nose clean.
0: Sure.
1: Fly under the radar.
0: Right.
1: Stay out of trouble. Josh did not get the memo. We don't know if police knew it was Josh behind the wheel when they spotted a car that had been reported stolen pulling out of a McDonald's parking lot.
0: Mm-hmm.
1: But they knew it'd be a good idea to follow it.
0: Sure.
1: So that's what they did.
0: Right.
1: When the car pulled into a parking lot and stopped, they approached. Sure, they knew Josh and his record, so they weren't really surprised he was the one that got out of the stolen car.
0: Mm-hmm.
1: But they were surprised with where Josh had just parked. He'd found a spot in the lot at the local probation office.
0: Oh, sure.
1: Because he had an appointment for a mandatory check-in with his probation officer.
0: You bet.
1: In case you missed it, Joshua Thatch had driven to meet with his probation officer for stealing vehicles in a stolen vehicle.
0: Sure.
1: Let that sink in. There's a concept Josh isn't familiar with, things sinking in. The meeting with his PO did not go well. Josh is no longer on probation. He is incarcerated.
0: I bet.
1: Next time, Josh, just walk. You are Doc's dum-dum of the day.
2: 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Big Country weather.
3: Scattered showers and thunderstorms continue to rumble through the region this morning. We do expect a decrease in the rain and a high of 76 this afternoon. Northeasterly wind at 15 to 25. More scattered areas of showers and thunderstorms tonight. Low temperature 65. And tomorrow we'll return to a high at 77. That's the latest on your weather from the Storm Center at Kelvil Land TV. I'm meteorologist Brian Karstens.
4: From the Kelvil.com News Center, I'm Tom Rooney. Trade with Indo-Pacific nations will be a big economic driver for South Dakota farmers in coming years. At an agriculture event in Sioux Falls, Senator John Thune also said the state has a great opportunity to expand biofuel production. Conditions are tough, but farm families are finding a way to keep their operations going despite low commodity prices and high farm expenses. In the meantime, the Farm Bill is floundering in the U.S. Senate. Last month's heat wave caused big problems for South Dakota cattle ranchers. Officials estimate more than 2,000 cattle died on South Dakota ranches during the heat of July. And if bikers don't get their fill at Sturgis, they can focus on another motorcycle rally less than a month away. The world's largest biker bar, Full Throttle Saloon, is partnering with the city of Branson, Missouri, to celebrate the National Hog Rally. From the Kelvil.com News Center, I'm Tom Rooney.
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1: Cloudy, rainy, 69 in downtown Sioux Falls.
0: That's right. It's very, it's just raining out there.
1: It's just raining. Nice, steady. God's watering us. It's up there with a big old watering can. Just, oh, your grass is brown, Doc. Here, let me fix that for you.
0: To think about.
1: Not at all.
0: It's... Putting
1: that's weird.
0: coming up this morning, we've got tickets for Red Clay Strays.
1: Name that clay. Mm-hmm. We'll play today.
0: What a perfect day to play Name That Clay.
1: Yay!
0: Because it's rain. And then it's, and you can make the...
1: Because you need water to make clay.
0: See how then... And then you make a plate. That's what I think of.
1: Oh,
0: yeah.
1: That's a plate, huh?
0: Yeah. I think
1: I, it's, I think thought it was a vase.
0: Clay plate. No, I don't. For some reason, when I think of clay, I think of making a plate.
1: Oh, not at all. That's not. That's weird. That's not, interesting.
0: In that, yeah. It's.
1: I don't mean your answer is weird. I
0: no,
1: mean,
0: I know
1: it's
0: what
1: just
0: you mean.
1: Way different than mine.
0: Yeah. You picture the ghost scene and the whole. Right? What?
1: Not with you.
0: Wow.
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1: Are you ready?
0: I think so.
1: I said, are you ready?
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1: The average person uses just under 10 of these regularly.
0: That's the question.
1: What is it?
0: 605-274-9250. The Brain Squeeze brought to us by Lewis, your first stop for pharmacy, health, and wellness, and Band-Aids. And, sorry, mm-hmm. I'm working on my shopping list.
1: Mm-hmm.
0: Some Epsom salts. What day are we on? 15?
1: 15.
0: That's $150 at Lewis if you have the right answer.
1: The average person uses just under 10 of these regularly. What do you think we're talking about?
3: Parcel delivery systems.
1: Hold on a second.
0: What did he say? Parcel delivery systems, I think.
1: No, that's not it.
0: I think that's what he said.
1: That's a good...
0: I can't imagine what else it would be, so... Parcel
1: three.
0: Delivery systems.
1: I think
0: systems.
1: I used three.
0: Do the independent contractors count? Like when I ordered from Amazon?
1: Good question.
0: That is like 4,000.
1: Hi, KTWB, what do you think?
4: Toilet paper.
1: No, not toilet paper.
0: I don't understand that answer. That's We've gotten word. It multiple mm-hmm. times. Well, ten, you regularly use 10, less than 10.
1: And I go back to use new ones every time.
0: Right. I don't want to regularly use the same toilet paper.
1: I think I understand it more now, and we don't need to discuss it. Hi, KTWB, what do you think?
3: Fences.
1: Hold on a second.
0: What did he say?
1: Fences?
0: I'm not sure.
1: I have to go back.
0: Maybe he lives on a ranch. There's a lot of gates.
1: What was your answer?
3: Like fences.
0: I'm still hearing like fences.
1: Senses like your smell and...
0: Oh!
3: Smell, taste, hear.
1: You better use under 10. You better...
0: He's not wrong. On average, you're using less than 10.
1: Five, maybe six.
0: That's that sixth one you got to look out for.
1: We'll come back tomorrow morning.
0: I see dead people. Big Country weather.
5: Areas of showers and thunderstorms continue to track through the region this morning. Our high today at 76 degrees, northeasterly winds at 15 to 25. Most of that rain will be tapering off, though, this afternoon. Low tonight, 65. We expect additional scattered showers and thunderstorms in the region. Tomorrow's high at 77. From the Storm Center at Kettleland TV, I'm meteorologist Brian Karstens.
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7: From the Kettle.com News Center, I'm Tom Rooney. With Democratic U.S. Senate candidate Julian Boudouin dropping out, independent candidate Brian Bangs is pushing for Republican votes to oust Senator Mike Rounds. Bangs calls himself a Teddy Roosevelt Republican and says campaign finances are an issue he'll focus on in his campaign. Grant County's only licensed child care center is opening a third location due to high demand. Backyard Bulldogs child care director Kelsey Buckheap says the first two centers are at capacity and she's had to turn families away. The Grand County Development Corporation received a $75,000 grant to help solve the problem. And a person trapped in an RV during a violent windstorm in Mission is recovering but suffering from the traumatic event. Mission volunteer fire and rescue workers had to remove parts of the RV's walls in order to extricate the person. From the Kettle.com News Center, I'm Tom Rooney.
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1: You know when you laugh out of the blue when I hear you giggle, but I don't know why?
0: Yeah.
1: I always want to ask, and then I think, no, don't, because it might be...
0: I just farted or something. It might be that.
1: It's usually that.
0: It's probably... That's just generally usually true.
1: 68. No, that's a different giggle.
0: Did you just fart? Yes. How did you know? Did you just... Yes.
1: Yeah.
0: How'd you know what I was going to ask? I just figured.
1: 68 now, 76 the high later today.
0: I was thinking about a conversation we were having. Apparently,
1: two.
0: I'm just drunk.
1: You're farting.
0: We were having a conversation earlier about foods, and then I saw this story.
1: Uh-huh.
0: The foods that can instantly put people in a better mood. The top three.
1: Oh.
0: So they asked people what
1: food.
0: Yeah,
1: what food
0: instantly.
1: Remember? Good mood food?
0: What mood? Hungry. Mostly it's hungry.
1: Yep.
0: What food puts you in the better mood no matter what?
1: Oh.
0: Number one on the list?
1: Yeah.
0: Tacos.
1: Oh, yeah.
0: I do like
1: Yeah,
0: those.
1: I'm in.
0: Especially home, tacos at home. Tacos anywhere for sure.
1: Yeah, but if...
0: But when I'm at home mm-hmm. and I can do whatever I want...
1: I can make my tacos.
0: More. I can have more and
1: nobody's
0: they're the same price.
1: Me.
0: Oh, there's a judging. Number two, bacon and eggs.
1: Yeah, that's comfort food right there, man.
0: Bacon and eggs for me are like a vacation thing, so that's
1: Oh, really?
0: Yeah.
1: Okay.
0: Yeah, there's a few things that I only eat on vacation.
1: Bacon and eggs.
0: And they're vacation-y. Chocolate croissants. If I go down right now to CH Patisserie and have a chocolate croissant, I'm definitely going to be walking around in a bathing suit.
1: Please don't
0: go. Yeah, that's why I don't. Nice.
1: You took my good mood and ruined it, pal.
0: And in third place, a juicy steak.
1: Yeah.
0: I do like
1: you
0: that.
1: Never,
0: I
1: never get done with the steak and go, I'm still sad. I'm full.
0: I'm tired. I'm going to go lay down.
1: But I'm happy about it.
0: Happy and sleepy.
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1: Feels weird. 68 this morning, downtown Sioux Falls. And a high today that's

0: 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KTWB. What was that?
1: I don't know.
0: Did you see? I didn't even react. I just froze.
1: Yeah. I don't think like I'm dealing with two people right now.
0: I don't know if I ran out of breath.
1: I don't know.
0: Or just.
1: It's like your brain enthusiasm? Had another thought and distracted you
0: right.
1: from what you were saying.
0: Hey, can you hand me that? Look at that. That's what it sounded like.
1: A little bit. Not that you forgot like, the last letter, like like you just...
0: Like I got it. It was a different radio station, 0.5.
1: You'd already moved on in your brain.
0: 92 point... Oh, look at that, 11. All right, 731. Hi. I'm here now.
1: You're daydreaming out loud. That was a great album by the Eurythmics back
0: then. Oh, it was good. I'm here now. Hi. I'm back.
1: Cloudy, rainy, 68 in Sioux Falls, 76. The high for later today.
0: Doc, the bear apocalypse in Japan is getting so out of control.
1: Lots of bears in Japan roaming free.
0: 40% of local governments have responded to bear encounters.
1: 40%?
0: 40%.
1: All right.
0: Japan has reported, listen to this.
1: Mm-hmm.
0: Japan has reported almost 250 bear attacks this year.
1: One bear.
0: Including 13 fatalities.
1: Oh, really?
0: And more than this I'm that's not making this
1: fun
0: year
1: of it anymore.
0: Now, more than 50,000 threatening encounters through March.
1: What in the world?
0: To give you an idea of how high the numbers are, in North America, there are about 50 to 80 reports of attacks annually.
1: Okay.
0: They're at 250 already.
1: And the year's not even half.
0: Come on, Japan. What's going on?
1: I think this
0: makes me think this. Japan has bears?
1: I knew they had bears.
0: You know they had bad bears?
1: No.
0: Didn't you imagine they were like little fun bears?
1: Kick off the bears.
0: Didn't you imagine, I mean, if you were like, hey, do you know if they have bears in Japan? You'd be like, yeah, I'm sure. They're like, hey, waving and stuff. Don't you picture this bear, the waving bear?
1: Yes, the one that stood up on its back legs.
0: Yeah. No. No, he's going to attack you and kill you.
1: That's crazy.
0: Yeah. What are they?
1: Why so many and why so...
0: And it's little. I mean, Japan is much smaller than us.
1: And it's an island.
0: Just...
1: How'd they get there?
0: I guess the people can't get away from
1: them. Do bears swim?
0: Oh, you're just stuck with them. You're just sitting there.
1: That's true. They can't go anywhere.
0: Mm-hmm. I don't know. That's weird. Okay.
1: All right.
0: Listen, if you're going to Japan, be careful.
1: Japan is handling it.
0: I don't think they are. I don't think so.
1: Oh, I'm sorry. I meant the bears. The bears are handling it. Big Country Weather.
2: Scattered showers and thunderstorms continue to rumble through the region this morning. We do expect a decrease in the rain and a high of 76 this afternoon. Northeasterly wind at 15 to 25. More scattered areas of showers and thunderstorms tonight. Low temperature 65. And tomorrow we'll return to a high at 77. That's the latest on your weather from the Storm Center at Kettleland TV. I'm meteorologist Brian Karstens.
3: From the Kettle.com News Center, I'm Tom Rooney. He agreed to a plea deal in a deadly crash. Now he wants a lighter sentence. Damian Lorelez had alcohol and drugs in his system following a 2024 crash that killed two teenage passengers in Sioux Falls. He was sentenced to 40 years after being heard on a phone call saying he couldn't show remorse in the courtroom without laughing. He's expected to appear in court today. A Pine Ridge man faces 14 felony charges for a 2024 homicide in Sioux Falls. Robin Swallow has pleaded not guilty by reason of insanity. He's accused of beating 64-year-old Michael Colvin to death near 12th and Cleveland Avenue. And a close call for two South Dakota Highway Patrol troopers. They were nearly struck by lightning, and millions have seen the proof in a viral video featuring the strike captured on body cam footage. They walked away unharmed. From the Kettle.com News Center, I'm Tom Rooney.
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1: I'm imagining someone of a younger generation listening on, what is wrong with
0: those
1: two?
0: Weird.
1: No, there was a song back, never mind. Cloudy, 69, Sioux Falls. High today, up around 76.
0: Grandpa, change the channel in the car. I know you've been listening to these guys for a while.
1: Whispers are freaking me out.
0: Listen, I said we have a surprise. We have a surprise. Here it is.
1: It's such a surprise you had to say it twice.
0: That's how surprising it is.
1: What happened?
0: Our phones don't work. I was just
1: This happens from time to time, but this time we weren't able to fix it.
0: Yeah, so we don't have no red clay strays.
1: We cannot play one and done because that would involve phone calls, and we ain't got no phone.
0: So?
1: I climbed the pole out back and got Irma on the line.
0: It's that's your legacy. Doc is a lineman by legacy. He's up there
1: listening
0: to phone calls.
1: Don't tell people that.
0: So we will have to do it tomorrow.
1: We have two more pair to give away for the Red Clay Stray Sunday night at the Premier Center. We'll do both pair tomorrow if the phones are working.
0: You know that blue thing that the phone guys used to have? They'd sit on the line and they had that blue
1: one. Yeah, it was always attached to their belt.
0: It just had an earpiece.
1: Yep.
0: Do you know what those were?
1: Listening devices.
0: You could just wand them over the wires. It would get them. It just had a probe.
1: Yeah.
0: That you could put on wires.
1: Yeah.
0: And you could hear the phone conversations.
1: Yep.
0: Blew
1: my
0: mind.
1: That's not what they were using them for.
0: No, they weren't spying on you. But they could test the lines.
1: Right.
0: But they didn't have to do anything. They just had to put it near the line, and they could hear all the phone calls going on.
1: I've been doing that for years in my house.
0: That blew my mind when I was a kid. My mom told me, because she worked for the phone company.
1: Oh, yeah.
0: She's like, you just wave it over. Look, here. Yeah. And she brought one home once.
1: She did not.
0: Yeah. And she's like, look. Yeah. I was like, what in the world?
1: There's Chris going house to house trying to find people's wires.
0: I was climbing wires, scooting along. That's boring.
1: What are they talking about?
0: Karen! The little one's on the wires again! He's not so little! Oh, they're down.
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0: It is time to head down the road to Brandon and talk to Laura at Oak Ridge Nursery. 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
1: Chrissy Meyer from the American Heart Association and the woman who is still hasn't figured out that maybe we aren't the best choice.
0: Right. Yeah, for sure.
1: To MC the event, but we are back this year. We know that. Good morning.
2: You're the best choice because you're affordable.
1: That's true. That is true. That's we priced ourselves
0: right in the market.
1: At the sweet spot.
0: The Heart Walk is this weekend.
2: This weekend.
0: We'll
2: this
0: talk
2: Saturday.
0: More about it coming up in a few minutes, but give us the exact details. Specifically, most importantly, what time you want us to be there.
2: Yeah.
0: That can be in between these two things, but
2: yeah.
0: Give me the details.
2: This Saturday, Fawick Park. August 15th, downtown Sioux Falls. The event opens at 8 a.m., so hint, hint, spoiler alert. That's when we'll start
3: be there before that.
0: Okay.
2: The on-stage entertainment.
1: Okay.
2: Which am are you.
0: Yes.
2: And then...
1: And you're using entertainment very loosely.
2: Very loosely. And then the opening ceremonies are at 9, and the walk will start right afterwards.
0: Right.
2: So, again, Fawick Park, August 15th, 8 a.m.,
0: we can sign up that morning.
2: You can. You can register that morning, or you can register advance at SouthDakotaHeartWalk.org.
0: And that's a great, because you're going to find out all the info there. Yeah. All the info.
1: Where are you
0: I
1: from?
0: Like to shorten
1: Where
0: things
1: are you
0: up.
1: From? Are you from around here, are you?
0: All the information and find out more if you want to. Like I said yesterday, I said you can go there and look at it and go, or you can get more involved. It's totally up to you.
1: You can sign up. You can donate online.
2: Yeah.
1: We have that on our website, too, at ktwb.com.
2: Yeah,
0: we can donate to online.
1: Yeah. No, not to me.
2: Oh.
1: It's to you guys.
0: And we'll talk about some of the stuff that's going on. Stick around, will you?
2: Yeah, I will.
0: Heart Walks this Saturday. Big Country
4: weather. Areas of showers and thunderstorms continue to track through the region this morning. Our high today at 76 degrees, northeasterly winds at 15 to 25. Most of that rain will be tapering off, though, this afternoon. Low tonight, 65. We expect additional scattered showers and thunderstorms in the region. Tomorrow's high at 77. From the Storm Center at Kettleland TV, I'm meteorologist Brian Karstens.
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6: From the Kello.com News Center, I'm Tom Rooney. Trade with Indo-Pacific nations will be a big economic driver for South Dakota farmers in coming years. At an agriculture event in Sioux Falls, Senator John Thune also said the state has a great opportunity to expand biofuel production. Conditions are tough, but farm families are finding a way to keep their operations going despite low commodity prices and high farm expenses. In the meantime, the farm bill is floundering in the U.S. Senate. Last month's heat wave caused big problems for South Dakota cattle ranchers. Officials estimate more than 2,000 cattle died on South Dakota ranches during the heat of July. And if bikers don't get their fill at Sturgis, they can focus on another motorcycle rally less than a month away. The world's largest biker bar, Full Throttle Saloon, is partnering with the city of Branson, Missouri, to celebrate the National Hog Rally. From the Kello.com News Center, I'm Tom Rooney.
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1: 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Special guest still in studio. 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
1: KTWB, Luke Bryan on the Chris and Doc Show. Good morning, it's 8:13. It is still cloudy. We're at 68 now. High later today, up around 76.
0: And, Doc, we have a guest in studio this morning.
2: She's still here.
1: Chrissy Meyer from the American Heart Association. Here for a very good reason, because the Heart Walk is Saturday. We're just a couple of days away.
3: Yeah, happy Heart Walk Week.
0: This Saturday at Fawick Park.
3: Yes.
0: 8 a.m. sign up, 9 o'clock walk.
3: Yes, the opening ceremonies, which are going to be very special this year. We have some incredible new elements that we're adding to kind of make them more meaningful for everyone, like this, you know, survivor zone where you can pick up your hat and your pin and your cape. We also have, you know, the tribute area where you can, you know, tribute, walk in tribute to someone that you've either lost or that you're saluting. We got some fun new kids stuff that we're going to be doing. So yeah, there's an interactive piece to the opening ceremonies, and the kids can make kind of their own kind of craft item that they can then use during that. It'll be kind of cool. Obviously uplifting, obviously raising money for a good cause.
0: Yeah.
3: We love the Heart Walk. It's just a great event.
0: And if you walk around to the booths and talk to the folks and stuff, there, you're not going to, we're not going to be doing any EKGs while we're down there.
3: No.
0: But we can find out with the, there's going to be things like, hey, if you want to find out more here,
3: exactly.
2: It's very helpful.
3: Yeah, exactly. And we have some amazing sponsors that are going to be down there. You know, the Vera Heart Hospital's down there. Sanford Health is down there. First Premier Bank, Premier Bank Card will be down there helping us teach people CPR. We just have a ton of cool things that are going to be happening. So yes, there's that education component, but also it's got some just family fun.
2: Yeah, it's half celebration, half informative.
0: And
2: half
0: I know what I'm saying.
3: Yeah.
0: And the thing I love about it, and we've talked about this before, all that information, all those booths, you can avoid them. You don't, if you want to just go for the walk and hang out with your friends, you can avoid all that too. You
2: Nothing's mandatory.
3: Grab a banana and go. Yeah.
2: I don't know if you know this, but you don't even need to walk.
3: Well, it is highly encouraged.
0: I know. Yeah.
2: How do we sign up or donate for the Heart Walk?
3: Well, head over to SouthDakotaHeartWalk.org. You can sign up there, learn more, get all the event information there. But also, like Chris said, you can register that morning as well.
0: Show up. Fawick Park. And it's a beautiful walk down along the river.
3: Yeah. We're right on the river. You don't even have to cross a street, really. You can just walk along the river. It's gorgeous. It's an easy 1 mile loop. And you can walk it as many times as you want.
0: Cool. You'll see you down there at the Heart Walk this Saturday.
3: Yeah.
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1: 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It is 8:26. Ryan Kelly is in next with this morning's entertainment update. That after Megan Maroney, 6 months later on the Chris and

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1: 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It's 829. Cloudy, 68 now, 76 for a high today. We'll get to your forecast after Ryan Kelly's entertainment update.
2: It was a fun offseason, man. Wedding was the best night of my life. I appreciate everybody who came out and celebrated and, you know, had fun with us. So it was a crazy night. It was full of a lot of celebration, but it's football, baby.
3: That was Travis Kelce yesterday. The Kansas City Chiefs held a press conference. And, of course, it was not a football question asked first thing when Travis stepped up to the mic. Nick Reiner, indicted for premeditated murder of his parents. He's pleaded not guilty. Perez Hilton has given his mother temporary legal custody of his children. Bill Gates' daughter, Phoebe, could face prison time for fraudulent practices regarding her startup, Fia. On a lighter note, Ariana Grande has gone Instagram official with Ricky Alvarez. The two dated about 10 years ago. In music news, shortly we should hear something about the countdown on Luke Combs' website. We're thinking it could be a tour announcement. Many stadiums, including U.S. Bank Stadium in the Twin Cities, have teased a date. And Miranda Lambert's Mutt Nation Foundation and Tractor Supply have donated over $5,000 to 51 animal shelters across America, totaling over $500,000. And finally, tonight, NFL preseason on the NFL Network. Steelers hosting the Packers. San Francisco 49ers have the Titans. And Camp Rock 3 premieres on the Disney Channel. That's your entertainment update. I'm Ryan Kelly.
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5: weather. Scattered showers and thunderstorms continue to rumble through the region this morning. We do expect a decrease in the rain and a high of 76 this afternoon. Northeasterly wind at 15 to 25. More scattered areas of showers and thunderstorms tonight. Low temperature 65. And tomorrow, we'll return to a high at 77. That's the latest on your weather from the Storm Center at Kettle Land TV. I'm meteorologist Brian Karstens.
6: From the Kettle.com News Center, I'm Tom Rooney. With Democratic U.S. Senate candidate Julian Boudouin dropping out, independent candidate Brian Bangs is pushing for Republican votes to oust Senator Mike Rounds. Bangs calls himself a Teddy Roosevelt Republican and says campaign finances are an issue he'll focus on in his campaign. Grant County's only licensed child care center is opening a third location due to high demand. Backyard Bulldogs child care director Kelsey Buckheap says the first two centers are at capacity and she's had to turn families away. The Grant County Development Corporation received a $75,000 grant to help solve the problem. And a person trapped in an RV during a violent windstorm in Mission is recovering but suffering from the traumatic event. Mission volunteer fire and rescue workers had to remove parts of the RV's walls in order to extricate the person. From the Kettle.com News Center, I'm Tom Rooney.
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0: Cloudy. Gonna stay that way today. 68 now. 76 a high this afternoon. And Luke Combs on Big Country. I can hear

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1: KTWB, Luke Combs on the Chris and Doc Show. 841, cloudy, 68 in Sioux Falls, 76 for a high today, and we may not be done with the rain.
0: Doc's dum-dum of the day is coming up next, but first, a reminder that tomorrow will be a historical day.
1: Yeah?
0: On the Chris and Doc Show.
1: Why?
0: If the phones get fixed. And by that, I mean if they undo whatever we did. Because clearly,
1: right.
0: Clearly this is not a system-wide problem. It's us.
1: I've checked, actually. Mm-hmm. Everybody's phones are fine except for ours.
0: So tomorrow we're going to do one and done twice. Ooh, should we do one early? Should we do
1: one?
0: We
1: can do one real early for the early birds.
0: Let's do one at 6:45.
1: So we have two more pair of Rick Clay Strays tickets to give away. We'll do that tomorrow because we were hindered today by our lack of phone knowledge.
0: I will say this. If between now and Sunday they announce that the show's going to be at like noon, I'm going to take those tickets and go.
1: I don't think they'll do that.
0: Yeah, I can't.
1: Chances are slim they'll.
0: Sunday night concerts.
1: That's tough.
0: I want to see them open. I want to see my favorite thing in the world, Doc, you know this.
1: Cake.
0: Cake, and then when the lights go off at the concert.
1: Yes.
0: But once I'm there for that, I'm stuck. I have to stay.
1: Right, so because I can't, now you've sucked in.
0: When
1: you got me.
0: The cigarette smoke and stuff and the lights, and then the lights go off and the band starts. Oh, it's my favorite. I love it.
1: I should find a way, the next time we go to a concert is when the lights go down, to hand you a piece of cake in the dark, so when the lights come back on.
0: Oh my God.
1: I think that would be the end of you. I think
0: 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My head just. That sounds awesome. 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
1: Thank you, Chris. Today's Dumb Dumb comes from Sacramento, California.
0: Okay.
1: 35-year-old Joshua Thatch is one of those guys police in Sacramento are familiar with.
0: Mm-hmm.
1: They've met before.
0: Sure.
1: In fact, Josh is currently on probation for multiple vehicle thefts, stolen vehicle-related convictions, and grand theft.
0: Mm-hmm.
1: Let's just say it would do Josh good to keep his nose clean.
0: Sure.
1: Fly under the radar.
0: Right.
1: Stay out of trouble. Josh did not get the memo. We don't know if police knew it was Josh behind the wheel when they spotted a car that had been reported stolen pulling out of a McDonald's parking lot.
0: Mm-hmm.
1: But they knew it'd be a good idea to follow it.
0: Sure.
1: So that's what they did.
0: Right.
1: When the car pulled into a parking lot and stopped, they approached. Sure, they knew Josh and his record, so they weren't really surprised he was the one that got out of the stolen car.
0: Mm-hmm.
1: But they were surprised with where Josh had just parked. He'd found a spot in the lot at the local probation office.
0: Oh, sure.
1: Because he had an appointment for a mandatory check-in with his probation officer.
0: You bet.
1: In case you missed it, Joshua Thatch had driven to meet with his probation officer for stealing vehicles in a stolen vehicle.
0: Sure.
1: Let that sink in. There's a concept Josh isn't familiar with, things sinking in. The meeting with his PO did not go well. Josh is no longer on probation. He is incarcerated.
0: I bet.
1: Next time, Josh, just walk. You are Doc's Dumb Dumb of the Day.
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Happy Thursday. We're almost there. Yes, the weekend is close away. We'll talk about NFL preseason, what games are on tonight after Dan and Shay. I got a

0: Big Country, 92.5 KTWB. Say so, that's Sam and Shay. Grab your umbrellas, you head out, scattered. Just light rain this morning. Top temp 76, and I've got great news. We're going to be the 70s through the weekend. All right, I'm not ready to say goodbye to summer yet, but I mean, there's lots to look forward to today. I've got beer news with Ella Langley, and NFL preseason continues tonight on the NFL Network. Steelers hosting the Packers, and then right after that, the San Francisco 49ers will have the Titans. Next up, Shaboozy and Ella Langley with Morgan Wallen.
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Mr. C, knowing that he couldn't have the toy till his nuggets were gone. A green traffic light turned straight to red. 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

Country, 92.5 KTWB. It's out today. Emma Langley's beer with Shiner Bock, Dandelion Honey Kolsch. 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Emma Langley, Morgan Wallen. I can't love you anymore.

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The Red Clay Strays will be at the Premier Center Sunday. Another pair of tickets up for grabs. Win tomorrow morning on the Chris and Doc Show.

Big Country, 92.5. KTWB, light rain this morning, 76. Want to say thank you for listening. I appreciate you. I'm Ryan Kelly. Here's Lauren Elena with Chase Matthew.

0: Country, 92.5 KTWB, Lauren Elena with Chase Matthew, All My Exes. 82% of families. So almost everybody in their household has a dining manager. They meal plan. They grocery shop. They cook. That's me. I am our dining manager. Let me add to the list, because if you're the dining manager in your family, you know that kitchen cleanup is also part of the duties. I'm Brian, and I hope you're having a great morning. On the way next, Darius Rucker and Taylor Swift.
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16: Areas of showers and thunderstorms continue to track through the region this morning. Our high today at 76 degrees, northeasterly winds at 15 to 25. Most of that rain will be tapering off, though, this afternoon. Low tonight, 65. We expect additional scattered showers and thunderstorms in the region. Tomorrow's high at 77. From the Storm Center at Kettleland TV, I'm meteorologist Brian Karstens.

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Big Country 92.5, KTWB NFL preseason tonight on the NFL Network. Steelers hosting the Packers. And don't leave after that, the San Francisco 49ers up against the Titans. Think as he drunk. Here's Riley Kramer.

0: Big Country, 92.5 KTWB. That is Riley Green. Think as you drunk. Riley Green, I'm guessing he's got a lot of money. He's got a ton of success behind him. He wouldn't have to, but he has purchased his most recent guitar, a beautiful acoustic. I mean, I'm not a guitar person, but it's some fancy one. He bought it on Facebook Marketplace, even went to the guy's house to get it. How cool. I'm Ryan. We're going to take a look at our forecast coming up here next. Plus, get back to another long set of commercial-free number one country with Luke Combs and Miranda Lambert.
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Oh, it's time. In fact, Tri-Valley started classes today. It's back to school. How much money do we spend on back to school supplies? On average, $173. 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

0: 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Happy Thursday. Light rain ending around lunchtime. Temps in the 70s through the weekend. Now, Cody Johnson.
1: He's a ranch hand in a pinch, man. 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
1: 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You want your tickets to the Red Kleist Race. We've got them. You know, this Sunday, they're going to be at the Premier Center. Yes, you can buy tickets, but another pair up for grabs. 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I'm Ryan Kelly. We're going to be cooler, thank goodness, right? Temps in the 70s through the weekend. We'll get you caught up on that forecast and get you right back into another long set of commercial-free number one country next with Little Big Town.
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14: Big Country Weather.
15: Scattered showers and thunderstorms continue to rumble through the region this morning. We do expect a decrease in the rain and a high of 76 this afternoon. Northeasterly wind at 15 to 25. More scattered areas of showers and thunderstorms tonight. Low temperature 65. And tomorrow we'll return to a high at 77. That's the latest on your weather from the Storm Center at Kettleland TV. I'm meteorologist Brian Karstens.

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0: 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Casey Donahue is going to be at the District on Friday, November 20th. That is the weekend before Thanksgiving. 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

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Tattoos are more popular than ever, I swear. I'm the only one that doesn't have a tattoo. Everybody I know does. 54% of people have some ink. Hudson Westbrook, here's Painted You Pretty.

0: Big Country 92.5 KTWB. We love that guy. That is Hudson Westbrook. Painted you pretty. How long does the passion, the excitement of falling in love last? 2 to 3 years. Here's why. I mean, we're human, right? They say that the human brain simply cannot keep up with the revved up state of romantic bliss forever. So 2 to 3 years. Then reality sets in. Coming up next, Josh Ross, Brad Paisley, and temps are going to be in the 70s. We'll find out for how long.
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14: Areas of showers and thunderstorms continue to track through the region this morning. Our high today at 76 degrees, northeasterly winds at 15 to 25. Most of that rain will be tapering off, though, this afternoon. Low tonight, 65. We expect additional scattered showers and thunderstorms in the region. Tomorrow's high at 77. From the Storm Center at Kettleland TV, I'm meteorologist Brian Karstens.

0: 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You made it to work again.
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0: Nice having the rain overnight. Cloudy now, 73 in Sioux Falls. 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
1: Well, it was down some street we couldn't even pronounce. We were stuck in the middle, loving every ounce. Tequila was cheap, but the flow we were feeling was real. Neither one of us looking for three little words, unless those three words were do not disturb. Checkout was supposed to be noon, but we slept until 3:00.

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I'll tell you next. Hey, it's not.

0: Big Country, 92.5 KTWB, woman from Kane Brown. He's got some. He's got a bunch of them. Talking about nearly 32% of American adults report having at least one tattoo. 22% have more than one. Now, here's a fun question. I think I know what your answer is. What is the tattoo location that gets the worst reaction from most people? Yeah, the face tattoos, like the neck and the face. For some reason, that's the number one tattoo location that turns people off. Do you have a tattoo? I don't have any. I thought about it for years, but my hang-up is I can't decide what I would get. So I'd feel terrible if I got something and then in 6 months realized, I don't really like this tattoo design. So I'm just going to steer clear of it and enjoy your tattoo the next time I see you.
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Country 92.5 KTWB on Tuesday night in Sturgis. Miranda Lambert brought Gretchen Wilson and Lainey Wilson out on stage. Big surprise. Pretty cool. Then last night, Lainey Wilson played the Buffalo Chip. 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

0: 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Lainey Wilson. 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By the way, it happened again this morning on the Chris and Doc Show. 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Day 15 for this question. 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
9: Temperatures are going to be below average this afternoon, with highs near 76 and northeast winds at 15 to 25 miles per hour. Our skies will be mostly cloudy as well, but there is a slight chance for showers, and that is going to keep lingering into tonight. Along with that, some fog will be possible. From the Killoland Live Doppler HD Storm Center, I'm meteorologist Jalen Borsen.

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Big Country, 92.5 KTWB. Did you hear that? I think that was my stomach growling. Well, if you're hungry and in a bad mood, I've got the remedy. Next, after Lanco, here's Greatest Love Story on KTWB. 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

0: Big Country, 92.5 KTWB. There's Jelly Roll in charge of a traffic stop. You did bad. You gotta put your hands up. This song has nothing to do with a traffic stop, does it? My name is Tom Mitchell. If you're in a bad mood, I've got the recipe, the remedy. Tacos. Yeah, there's a list of foods that can instantly make you feel better, and tacos top the list. Followed closely behind tacos to put you in a better mood is an order of bacon and eggs, and a nice juicy steak follows in the number three position. Okay, tacos. See you at Taco John's in about 10 minutes. How's that sound?
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11: Mostly cloudy skies are going to keep sticking around for this afternoon, along with a slight chance for showers. Our highs will be back to below average for this time of year, though, near 76, with northeast winds at 15 to 25 miles per hour. For tonight, lows are expected to be around 63. From the Killoland Live Doppler HD Storm Center, I'm meteorologist Jalen Borson.

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1: 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Who is your kid's favorite character right now? I'm Robert Hawk. My son loves Mario and Spider-Man. Well, over 2,000 parents were asked this, and their top three answers for girls were Barbie, Bluey, and Elsa from Frozen, which are all super valid and great responses. Spider-Man also made that list at number 8, which was really cool to hear. For boys, Spider-Man was number 1, with Sonic the Hedgehog and SpongeBob SquarePants at number 2 and number 3. Don't worry, Chase from Paw Patrol also made it number 9. And that new Paw Patrol movie's in theaters tomorrow. That's exciting. You know the phrase.
2: Chase is on the case.
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Our next season is just around the corner. But are your pets going to be okay? We should talk about their care needs for autumn after Ella Langley's latest on Big

0: Big Country 92.5 KTWE. That is the latest from Ella Langley. It's called Loving Life Again. I'm Robert Hawk, and fall is just around the corner. And is your pet safe? You might want to consider investing in pet sweaters or a jacket for them when they go on walks, especially if your dog or your cat has short fur. Yes, if your cat goes for walks. Sometimes I walk my cat. Or maybe get like a heated pet bed. Yeah, those are super cozy. Sometimes when I'm snuggling with my cat, we get the little heated bed. I just almost pass out with her. Oh, it's the best. You know, unless they already snuggle up around your feet at night. You might not need a heated pet bed then. But then what about when the temperatures do drop? You got to make sure their paws aren't cracking or dry, which usually happens if your pet has sensitive skin. So just be careful, especially when you're taking your pets out on walks this fall. You know, especially if there's like antifreeze from the cars, that's really dangerous for them. I mean, unless you've personally raked a pile of leaves, try not to let them play in it. You never know if there's like rocks or sharp objects in there. Or even mold. But do you know how to take care of your pet the best. You know your animal the best. They're a family member of yours. You've got this. Just be aware as the weather's starting to change to the most wonderful time of year. Although, felt like it this morning, not anymore. Currently 79 in Sioux Falls. Travis Tritt is going to be coming up next.
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9: Temperatures are going to be below average this afternoon with highs near 76 and northeast winds at 15 to 25 miles per hour. Our skies will be mostly cloudy as well, but there is a slight chance for showers, and that is going to keep lingering into tonight. Along with that, some fog will be possible. From the Killoland Live Doppler HD Storm Center, I'm meteorologist Jalen Borsen.

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Country 92.5 KTWB. If you're having trouble selling that item on Facebook, you'll want to know about this happenstance, especially if you're a fan of his music. Let's talk about what this guy did after Think Is You Drunk on Big Country KTWB.

0: country, 92.5 KTWB. Riley Green, think as you drunk. Could you imagine someone who's trying to buy something from you on Facebook turns out to be one of your favorite musicians? That happened recently. I'm Robert Hawk. I shop on Facebook Marketplace all the time, and so does Riley Green. He bought an acoustic guitar from someone, and he actually went up to the seller, like, in person and got the guitar. And this guy that was selling the guitar on Facebook, he was a Riley Green fan. So he ended up taking a photo, and then he posted it online, which, super stoked. That guy was so, like, pleased the guitar was going to be going to a great home. So kind of keep that in mind next week. Whatever you're selling on Facebook, Riley Green is going to be in town, and it very well might pop up on his feed, and who knows, maybe, just maybe, he'll come knocking on your door before the show and then play that instrument you're selling on stage next week, right? One can dream. That's happening on the 21st, next Friday. If you need more info about that show, it's at ktwb.com under the concert tab. Ella Langley, Tim McGraw, Bailey Zimmerman. They're all going to be coming up next.
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You should check out Great Shots. You can golf, eat, enjoy your time. And if you're caller five, I'll give you $20 to go to Great Shots. It'll be a fun afternoon, fun evening, fun weekend plans. You and a buddy, the family. 605-274-9250. And you're going to get a gift card, $20, to Great Shots.

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Today's OMG fun fact of the day will have you thinking about one of the greatest board games to ever exist. Let's talk about what piece is missing in this environment after John Party on Big Country. She's got

0: Big Country 92.5 KTWB. That's John Party. Boots off. Monopoly is creating an official Sioux Falls board. You can help vote about what gets to be a part of the legendary board, but will they include the dog? I'm Robert Hawk here with your OMG fun fact of the day. Did you know that when you're in prison, sometimes if you have good behavior, they'll let you get board games? Monopoly, an all-time classic and a favorite. Most of the pieces are there in the version that are in prisons, but they always take away the dog. No, it's not because people are fighting over wanting to be the pooch, but the reason is actually kind of weird. The rumor goes that once upon a time, a prisoner realized that the legs on the Monopoly dog are the perfect fit for the special security screws that they use in the windows. So he used the dog to unscrew the windows and escaped. Now that part is just a rumor. Emailing head of security at a local prison did write back saying that it is more than likely just a rumor that floats around, but the ears of the dog do in fact work on removing outlet covers and a few other items around. So it ends up just becoming a security issue. That's the real reason. What I want to know is, did the original convict carry a get-out-of-jail-free card with him?
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13: Mostly cloudy skies are going to keep sticking around for this afternoon, along with a slight chance for showers. Our highs will be back to below average for this time of year, though, near 76, with northeast winds at 15 to 25 miles per hour. for tonight, lows are expected to be around 63. From the Killoland Live Doppler HD Storm Center, I'm meteorologist Jalen Borson.

has some ridiculous names for some of its lakes. I'm not joking when I tell you that there are names like this lake, that lake, another lake, and another lake. I would rather go to another lake than Ugly Lake or even Stupid Lake, which are also names of real lakes in Canada. I threw

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Last night we watched a nostalgic movie for us. Kids still enjoy it. Parents like it too. We'll talk about what it means to be a spy next.

0: Country 92.5 KTWB. That is Zach John King with Get to Drinking. Last night, my wife and I watched the original Spy Kids on our VHS copy. Yeah, we got out the little tube TV. There was so much nostalgia for us in this watch. We were even quoting the commercials. Oh, Spy Kids rules. It's about how mom and dad get captured. Turns out they're spies and the kids need to save them. It's awesome. It's so fun. And it's silly when it needs to be. I've got a lot of nostalgia for this movie. Maybe you do too. But my wife, Dakota, I gotta know, what are your thoughts on the original Spy Kids?
1: Watching this movie as a kid was so great. I remember how cool it was and that McDonald's came out with these really cool McDonald's toys and everybody wanted them. To be honest, I still kind of want them. But watching it as an adult, I can't believe how campy and cheesy it was, but I only realized it as an adult. But I don't care. It's still super fun and interesting, and I think the family's gonna love it too. Even the kids, even if there's like outdated CGI, it doesn't matter. It's fun, it's goofy, and who doesn't wanna be a spy as a kid?
0: 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And the CRTs. 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

0: Country 92.5 KTWB Hawks Highlights brought to you by 49th Street Liquor. Giving away a $25 gift card to go. Last night, we watched Spy Kids. I'm currently here with Laura from Sioux Falls. Now, Laura, have you seen the movie Spy Kids?
1: I have not.
0: Oh, man. Yeah, that's a classic from the early 2000s.
1: Oh, I probably have, but I don't recall it.
0: Oh, that's okay. They got, like, weird, like, thumb people. And, like, yeah.
1: Okay.
0: Oh, it's so funny, though. But, Laura, you are caller 5, which means you got yourself a $25 gift card to go to 49th Street Liquor.
1: Woohoo! Awesome.

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You do not want to have missed Doc's Dum Dum of the Day today. 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

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This movie releases tonight, and you're able to watch it at home starting tomorrow. And it's pure nostalgia for fans of Disney Channel. Let's talk about Rockin' Out after Lauren Elena and Chase Matthew. Another

0: Big Country 92.5 KTWB. That is Lauren Elena and Chase Matthew. Their new song together called All My Exes. Growing up a Disney Channel kid in the 2000s was awesome. Seriously, it was so cool. Like, my Disney Channel world and my pop culture world absolutely collided. It was so much fun. After the hype of High School Musical, Camp Rock was the next coolest thing. The Jonas Brothers in a new movie, Camp Rock? Pure nostalgia, right? Now, if you take the nostalgia goggles off, it's not a good movie. It's very cringy, it's something. But that's half the point at this point, right? You know, Camp Rock 3, that releases on Disney Channel tonight. It's on Disney Plus tomorrow. The Jonas Brothers are back, along with Demi Lovato, but she's not in the trailer. So we'll see how much of a role she has in this movie, but this is very exciting. Now, is this just pure nostalgia bait? Probably. Is it going to be good this time? Probably not. Will it continue to be campy? We'll see tonight, I guess. You know what? I wonder. I don't think my wife has ever seen Camp Rock. She didn't grow up watching Disney Channel as much as I did. Now, I think that might have to change. Dakota, have you seen Camp Rock before?
1: No, I have not seen Camp Rock fully. I've seen tidbits and scenes from it, but not the full thing. It was hard for me to get through.
0: Oh, well, okay. Well, guess that's going to have to change. And, you know, it's not hard to get through. Luke Bryan, he's going to be coming up next.
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16: Skies are going to stay mostly cloudy overnight. It could be a few sprinkles. Our low by morning, 63, and there may be some patchy fog in the morning. For your day on Friday, cloudy with a slight chance of light showers. Cool day, 75 the high with an east breeze. Saturday, cloudy, a better chance of showers and thunderstorms, a high of 80. Sunday, partly cloudy, 78. From the Storm Center, Keller Land TV, I'm Jay Trobeck.

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Today's 515 Funny. We'll have you thinking about the college semester you're about to start. We'll talk about it. Laugh about it next.

0: Country, 92.5 KTWB. That's Kane Brown with Woman. It's 5:13. It's 79, sunny in Sioux Falls, some clouds. Ugh, it's too hot for me, though. But it's back to school season. Are you headed back to school, middle school, high school, college? Well, if you're heading to college, let's laugh at today's 5:15 funny. Get a little bit of stress off your mind. We got Nate Bargatze talking about community college.
1: I tried to go to college. I did attempt that. I went to a community college for 1 year. And do not have one credit to show for it. That's worse than not going. I took all remedial classes, which remedial is basically when they're like, look, we have no idea how your high school that you leave. We're shocked about it, and we're going to look into it, but... Until then, here are some classes you can take that affect nobody. I took math as a class. Like, I literally bought a book and it said math on it. I took reading as well. Yeah, I really did. I drove to that class. You know what that feels like? I've driven to a reading class. I'm not even an immigrant. I'm from here.
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Julia Kay's got your tickets to see Casey Donahue in November at the District. Make sure you listen after 6 o'clock. 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

0: 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The kids are going back to school. Some of them are already in school. And how much did you have to pay for their supplies? We'll talk about how much that jumped after Cody Johnson.
1: He's a ranch hand in a pinch, man. 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Cause she's a gold digger with a quick trigger. A cast iron skillet swinging lid flipper. Now he's a double wide on the county line.

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1: Big Country 92.5 KTWB. That's Cody Johnson with Horseback. I'm Robert Hawk. Back to school season is happening now, which is a bummer to talk about because summer vacation is just about over. Womp, womp. But parents, don't celebrate yet. If you haven't already gotten back to school supplies, well, the cost of going back to school has risen. Those going back to school, the cost is averaging about $173 per student this year. Ugh. That's up 27% from last year. The largest items to have a price increase, lunchboxes and spiral notebooks. Those have both gone up 23% since last year. I mean, you gotta have that really cool Spider-Man lunchbox, right? You know, yeah, that's the best. I mean, I'm just glad I don't need school supplies. I'm good. I work at a radio station, not school. Wait, when my little one starts school in a couple years, oh, great. Now this is something I'm gonna have to be thinking about as he's going into kindergarten. Oh, gosh. Well, that's a couple years from now. Not too long from now, though. You got Eric Church, John Morgan, Riley Green. They're all going to be coming up next.
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10: Skies will be mostly cloudy tonight. Could have a few sprinkles, and toward morning, patchy fog, not impossible. Our overnight low, 63. Then tomorrow, cloudy skies, some light showers. Cool, high, 75. Saturday, cloudy, decent chance of showers or thunderstorms. 80 the high with a light northwest breeze. Sunday, a little brighter, partly cloudy, and 78. I'm meteorologist Jay Trowback.

Country, 92.5 KTWB. I'm Robert Hawk, and I'm heading out of here for the day. I'll see you tomorrow, starting at 2 o'clock, and Julia Kay keeps you company just after 6. Don't forget, she's got Casey Donahue tickets for you to win. Here's the latest from John Morgan now. It's called Kid Money.

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Number one for country and fun. 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

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Julia K, Thursday night. Welcome back to the first day of school, Tri-Valley. I hope you enjoyed it.

0: The Country, 92.5 KTWB. Country, and she knows it, Luke Bryan. His new one, that new album coming out pretty soon here. I'm kind of looking forward to that. You know, if you're in the area of Lake Lorraine, you got some time yet this evening to run out and explore the farmer's market. They do that on Thursdays there from 4 until 7. So you got until 7 o'clock over there, you know, by Hobby Lobby, right across from Lake Lorraine. It's a really great farmer's market. I stopped. Got some baked goods, got some veggies, and some eggs. Because there's nothing better than farm fresh eggs, and they had them over there. So I highly recommend swinging on by. Trace Adkins on the way, Brad Paisley, Eli Young Band coming up here on KTWB.
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Did you know Miranda Lambert's song, The House That Built Me, was almost recorded by these guys, by Low Cash? But it was decided the band wasn't big enough at the time, so...

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0: Big Country, 92.5 KTWB, Hudson Westbrook. And Painted You Pretty, Julia K. We are, well, it's Thursday night. We've got Casey Donahue tickets that we need to give away once again. You need to get your name in the drawing, and it's very easy to do that. You just text. It's what we've been doing all week long. You text my keyword to 605-274-9250. Last night, it was Clint Altman from Lismore, Minnesota. We had Stacy from Little Rock, Iowa. We had Victoria from Sioux Falls, South Dakota, Iowa, Minnesota. Look at us. We're covering everybody. Tonight's keyword that you need to text in for Casey Donahue tickets, November 20th at the District, is Casey, C-A-S-E-Y. Text that to me right now, 605-274-9250. Zach Top, Cody Johnson, Dan and Shay, all on the way on KTWB.
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13: Skies are going to stay mostly cloudy overnight. It could be a few sprinkles. Our low by morning, 63, and there may be some patchy fog in the morning. For your day on Friday, cloudy with a slight chance of light showers. Cool day, 75 the high with an east breeze. Saturday, cloudy, a better chance of showers and thunderstorms, a high of 80. Sunday, partly cloudy, 78. From the Storm Center, Keller Land TV, I'm Jay Trobeck.

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